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6: Here's a look at your Saturday night forecast and a preview of Sunday from the Community Broadcasters Weather Center. Partly cloudy skies overnight with lows settling into the upper 60s near 70 degrees. Tomorrow, another scorcher, highs in the 90s with a 10% chance of rain and plenty of sunshine.
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6: Here's a look at your Saturday night forecast and a preview of Sunday from the Community Broadcasters Weather Center. Partly cloudy skies overnight with lows settling into the upper 60s near 70 degrees. Tomorrow, another scorcher. Highs in the 90s with a 10% chance of rain and plenty of sunshine.
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11: Here's a look at your Saturday night forecast and a preview of Sunday from the Community Broadcasters Weather Center. Partly cloudy skies overnight with lows settling into the upper 60s near 70 degrees. Tomorrow, another scorcher. Highs in the 90s with a 10% chance of rain and plenty of sunshine.
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1: Here's a look at your Saturday night forecast and a preview of Sunday from the Community Broadcasters Weather Center. Partly cloudy skies overnight with lows settling into the upper 60s near 70 degrees. Tomorrow, another scorcher, highs in the 90s with a 10% chance of rain and plenty of sunshine.
0: 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Well, we're back and we brought music, Z95. Here's that music we brought.

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Yeah, well, we did too. That's why we're here, playing a bunch of random songs in a row, right? Well, that's what we're doing. 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
2: Here's a look at your Saturday night forecast and a preview of Sunday from the Community Broadcasters Weather Center. Partly cloudy skies overnight with lows settling into the upper 60s near 70 degrees. Tomorrow, another scorcher. Highs in the 90s with a 10% chance of rain and plenty of sunshine.
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2: Here's a look at your Saturday night forecast and a preview of Sunday from the Community Broadcasters Weather Center. Partly cloudy skies overnight with lows settling into the upper 60s near 70 degrees. Tomorrow, another scorcher, highs in the 90s with a 10% chance of rain and plenty of sunshine.
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0: Mm.
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You go back to sleep.

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1: Here's a look at your Saturday night forecast and a preview of Sunday from the Community Broadcasters Weather Center. Partly cloudy skies overnight with lows settling into the upper 60s near 70 degrees. Tomorrow, another scorcher, highs in the 90s with a 10% chance of rain and plenty of sunshine.

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1: Here's a look at your Saturday night forecast and a preview of Sunday from the Community Broadcasters Weather Center. Partly cloudy skies overnight with lows settling into the upper 60s near 70 degrees. Tomorrow, another scorcher. Highs in the 90s with a 10% chance of rain and plenty of sunshine.
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Oh, they got a lot of nice girls.

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1: Here's a look at your Saturday night forecast and a preview of Sunday from the Community Broadcasters Weather Center. Partly cloudy skies overnight with lows settling into the upper 60s near 70 degrees. Tomorrow, another scorcher. Highs in the 90s with a 10% chance of rain and plenty of sunshine.
2: 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Well, we're back and we brought music. Z95. Here's that music we brought.

Well, we have a ton of favorite songs. We know you do too, so rather than playing the same ones over and over, we're playing thousands of songs in random order. That way you can't really figure out what the heck's going on. Z95. 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

Hey, we'll be right back. Don't touch that dial or that button or, you know, smart speaker thingy. And just don't touch anything, okay? Z95.

0: and mostly sunny day with highs in the 90s. Enjoy it because changes are coming for the work week. Rain chances climb back up Monday with showers and storms possible for Tuesday and Wednesday. So make the most of this beautiful Sunday.
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1: Taking a look at your Sunday forecast from the Community Broadcasters Weather Center. A hot and mostly sunny day with highs in the 90s. Enjoy it because changes are coming for the work week. Rain chances climb back up Monday with showers and storms possible for Tuesday and Wednesday. So make the most of this beautiful Sunday.
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1: Taking a look at your Sunday forecast from the Community Broadcasters Weather Center. A hot and mostly sunny day with highs in the 90s. Enjoy it because changes are coming for the work week. Rain chances climb back up Monday with showers and storms possible for Tuesday and Wednesday. So make the most of this beautiful Sunday.
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0: That's my wife.
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0: 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Don't touch that dial or that button or, you know, smart speaker thingy. 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Z95.
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5: Taking a look at your Sunday forecast from the Community Broadcasters Weather Center. A hot and mostly sunny day with highs in the 90s. Enjoy it, because changes are coming for the work week. Rain chances climb back up Monday, with showers and storms possible for Tuesday and Wednesday. So make the most of this beautiful Sunday.
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8: Taking a look at your Sunday forecast from the Community Broadcasters Weather Center. A hot and mostly sunny day with highs in the 90s. Enjoy it because changes are coming for the work week. Rain chances climb back up Monday with showers and storms possible for Tuesday and Wednesday. So make the most of this beautiful Sunday.
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4: 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We just opened up a work area up in Morganton, North Carolina. Jordan and Gabriel both have had the opportunity to go up with me, and we have picked up, I believe, 19 households up in that area since October of last year, and one business, small business client. And then we also offer Wealth Compass services for the do-it-yourselfers, which means that we'll meet with you a couple times and give you a plan and you do it yourself. And then we also go into holding your hand and walking you through the process through Retirement Ready, as well as our premier services that helps you accumulate or decumulate your assets for retirement or growing for retirement. Blah, blah, blah. So with all of that, I'll clear my throat and we'll start over. Stephanie, I know that you are very excited. We have some new faces in the room. We have some faces that's been here. We also have some events coming up that we've done in the past, as well as some that we've just added to the calendar. I know that we have a busy time coming up in the next 6 months. Why don't you tell us your favorite event between now and the end of the year?
5: All right. We actually do. We have tons going on right now and in the next 7 months. Wow, there's only 7 months left in the year. How's that happened so fast? But my favorite event that we have coming up, I'm going to have to say it's our Christmas event.
4: Oh,
5: I missed it last year, and I am excited about it this year and can't wait for that to happen.
4: We're going to do it at the same place. I believe at the Sumter Museum. Mm-hmm. And last year it was very nice, but we're going to actually improve it a little bit more this year. So that's good. Drake, out of the events coming up, what sounds the most interesting to you?
6: To me, I'd have to say some of our lunch and learns that we have coming up. You can never beat a good lunch and sitting around and getting actually to talk to clients and making sure they know what's going on, making sure they have a good baseline of knowing Medicare and just the ways we can protect, manage, and grow their future.
4: All right. Gabriel? That was kind of a trick ball, curveball to Drake, wasn't it? But we'll go to you, Gabe. Maybe I know you've seen several of them.
7: I think my favorite is going to be the real estate workshop.
4: Yes.
7: So we're going to do a real estate workshop down in Myrtle Beach, South Carolina, where we're going to learn how to short-term rent properties, what properties are able to
4: cash flow,
7: and what might be right for you.
4: Yes.
7: And I think we're going to make a full weekend out of that one. And I'm sure somebody's going to say the golf tournament. I'll keep waiting for that one.
4: All right. So I love the real estate workshop. We do two of them a year, once in February and one in October. And this year we are going to tie it to the DWM Golf Classic, which you all right here in Sumter have heard of, Croswell Children's Home. If not, please drive over, look it up, whatever. But this golf tournament, we actually benefit them.
5: All right.
8: Jordan here. The one I'm looking forward to the most is the Veterans Drop-In. As a member of the South Carolina National Guard, I do have a kind heart towards the veterans. I do appreciate everything that they've done, and this just is a small token to give back of all the hard sweat and tears that they've given to us.
4: Yes, and a lot of them have lost family members. You know, they were willing to put their lives up for us to have and live in the red, white, and blue, the best country in the world. I am going to have to say, last year we were wowed. The first responders that showed up last year, we probably had 45 to 55 first responders coming in and out. And that's going to be November 28th. And we'll have some food for you, some drink, and some good laughter. So first responders, please go on and put that on your calendar. The Veterans Drop-In is November 11th. Our Christmas event this year is going to be December 18th. And then, as Gabriel was talking about, the real estate workshop, that's going to happen Friday, October 9th. Just reach out to us at 803-774-3121 or go to danielwealthmanagement.com and get some a little bit more information on that. That one is a neat event. We go into the why and the how of making real estate opportunity for you to use it for an IRS protector. So it's a little bit different thought process of everybody else thinking just cash flowing to bring the income in to pay taxes on the highest tax level that you have. We kind of try to show you a way that you can pull out tax-free income for you on that. And then actually that Saturday, we're going to do a meet and greet. I don't believe that we've got the location yet, but that will probably be at the Boathouse or at the 19th Green at the Legends. And then we have our golf tournament, DWM Golf Classic. We will have sign-ins starting at 11:30. Lunch will start at noon, and then a shotgun scramble, captain's choice, at 2 o'clock at the beautiful Legends Golf Resort. And then we have a couple of events that we're going to be doing, some Medicare and Social Security, like you said, Drake, for lunch and learns. But we have to say the identity theft last year was probably our largest attendance and the most positive feedback. And we are actually going to do a lunch and learn as well as a dine and unwind on identity theft. And AI is going crazy, Stephanie. Tell us a little bit about AI and some of the things that you're hearing from clients.
5: Oh my goodness. If you don't know about AI, I don't know where you've been the last few months or year. But AI has taken over pretty much all industries, and the financial world is no different. We've had a lot of clients question and ask about AI and how that's going to change their portfolios and the way that we manage money.
4: Well, on the identity theft side, don't say your name when you answer the phone. We've been taught that. And don't answer a question yes or no on the phone. because they can record that and then put it in AI and use your voice. What else? Anybody else have something on AI?
7: AI can also send emails from accounts that look real. Be careful the emails that you open. Any other just unsure communication, because we're always going to call you or send you an email and you'll know it's from us.
4: And if you have a question, pick up the phone and call us. Call somebody that you trust to make sure that you're not doing something silly.
8: I would also like to add, just fact check AI is great. However, sometimes it can pick up other things that you might not be aware of, or noise in the background, anything of that nature. And it could just try to transcribe that into something that it's not. So I would just be careful of that, especially on phone calls or even text messages as well.
4: You know, it's kind of crazy. The attorney, they've done two things that brought out Harvard allowed AI to take the law exam and it passed it with a 92 and way less time. But then an attorney tried to use AI for court, and AI made up court cases or whatnot to help win. And of course he lost his license, but then they had to come back and overturn the ruling as well. Drake, anything you have to add?
6: Just be wary of text messages as well. As Jordan said, the different forms and variety, so just always double check your sources and what you're getting stuff from.
4: Yes. All right. So now we can start talking about what the summer holds for us. The summer is a little bit more relaxing, right? Typically, we dress like we're going to the country club on Mondays, and sometimes we even wear jeans on Fridays. Tuesdays, Wednesdays, and Thursdays, we're typically dressing for professional. But in the summer, it's hot, it's warm, we're not doing as many meetings. So we would love for you to just stop in, say hello, meet the team. We love that we have a process. We believe that the first time that you meet with us, we're going to show you the office, introduce you to people on the team, see our culture. But then our first appointment, we're really just listening to you, understanding who you are, why we do what we do. We'll explain a little bit, but then collect some important information and then set a second appointment. Within about 2 weeks period, typically 10 days,

0: So we like having and helping people get financially organized. With that being said, we also have a different thought process on portfolio management. We definitely are different than what most people think. We actually set a risk number with you. We actually set a benchmark with you, not trailing it, not tracing it, but beating it. And that is our job. That's the standard that we do. Now, if it doesn't, we'll be more than glad to move your book anywhere you would like for it to go, your accounts. But then on our third appointment, in between, we actually tell you to pray about it and go interview another financial advisor. I know that we're a wealth manager, and they say, well, from doing it yourself to a financial advisor, your retirement will be about 70% better. That's a big number. Working with a wealth manager, they say it's about 90% better. That's a big number, right? So just make sure that you know and understand what you're looking for, because most of us, as you all know, I just retired from umpiring NCAA Division I, and there's a catcher at every level, from T-ball all the way up to professionals, but they're all not created equal, right? Because of the experience, the knowledge could be there, but the experience is a big thing, because you have to fail, and we use that term here at Daniel Wealth Management a lot. First attempt in learning, right? You have to fail a couple of times to be able to have that stick and learn and keep it in your head. Now, with all of that being said, stop in the summer, June, July. We have a drop-in, I think, during that time period. But just stop in and introduce yourself and see if we're a good fit. Now, with that being said, we are always growing. And we have a pretty hefty growth projection over the next 5, 8, and 10 years. So I'm going to turn it over to Stephanie real quick and let her kind of talk about what we have changed with the website, you know, with being able to look for the right people to join our culture. And then I'll give it up and let Stephanie talk. I'm babbing.
1: All right. Yes, we have redone our website. So if you haven't taken a look at it lately, stop by, take a look at it. A lot has changed. We've added one section of our website where talks about careers, opportunities, how you can join the Daniel Wealth Management team. We are not just looking for someone to fill a position. We are looking for the right person, and we are looking to grow smaller. And you may say, how do we grow smaller? Well, we're going to make
0: we don't know what we don't know, and we say that all the time. But as we're growing larger, like Stephanie said, we want to grow smaller for the clients, right? We want to continue to give that personal touch, almost concierge service, that we can help them, right? And we want to be able to strive to protect, manage, and grow their future vision of life. And that takes all kinds. Just in this room, we're very diversified with our thought processes, our experience, and doing and going and growing, right? So with that being said, stop in, say hello, meet the team, and you don't know what field that you are in right now should be the one that you should stay in. I'm going to start over with Gabriel. Went to Wofford, physics and biology, and played 4 years of D1 football at the Ivy League of the South, and graduated in 4 years, interned. We offered him a job, and he's doing exceptional. And then we'll go to Jordan. He played at University of South Carolina. He was a DH. Mark left, and then he went to North Greenfield and then put a ring on his finger for a World Series for D2. He has a master's in human resources. Then we come over to Stephanie. She was in the health field for 15 years, ran a multi-doctor office here locally. We were lucky enough to steal her. And then we have Drake. He has tons of experience with his hands and a great mind, and he's like, man, I'm ready to give this a shot. And he has been actually a very big surprise, and I think that he's going to do wonderful in this field. This is a tough field. The financial industry as a whole is typically in the top three

0: say that again, the top three suicidal jobs there are. And not to scare anybody, but you can come from the restaurant world, you can come from the health world, you can come from physics and biology, human resources, you can come from sales, your hands, marketing. I think that we're going to need somebody from marketing or sales pretty quick. And then we're actually looking for a couple more client care coordinators. We help you and show you your professional journey. Would you agree with that, Jordan and Gabe?
1: Absolutely.
2: Absolutely.
0: We lay it out for you, right? We're not afraid to say, hey, this is the process, right? I know Drake's still the deer in the headlights look some days, but don't be scared. Just keep talking to these two over here. Now, with that being said, do they already need to be licensed, Stephanie?
3: No, absolutely not. You could have no experience whatsoever in the financial world, and that doesn't mean that this isn't the right place for you or that you're not the right fit for us. If you're not licensed and that's something that you want to eventually get once you're a part of our team and you're bought in, then absolutely we will help you reach that goal of yours. We not only have our clients set goals, but we as a team set goals. So
1: absolutely, I was able to set my goals, and I think in the next 3 to 5 years I'll be able to be fully licensed as long as I follow the growth path, getting my insurance SIE 65, then eventually getting my full securities, which is the 7, and law 66.
0: Yep, and then don't forget the three little letters CFP. Now, you are actually all three of you, the guys in the here, I just noticed it's all guys in here tackling up on Stephanie, but you three are getting ready to head down to Wealth Management Academy.
3: Yep. Yes.
0: Support Academy.
3: Yeah.
0: So we do believe in training. We believe in being innovative. Osaic Wealth is our broker-dealer, and it's the largest wealth management firm in the United States, and they are growing leaps and bounds. They're very innovative. That's why we chose to go with them. So you can still have that largeness, but with this small town feel. With us being in Sumter, South Carolina, we're an hour or two from everywhere in the middle of nowhere. So with us being able to get to Myrtle Beach, Charleston, Augusta, Columbia, and Charlotte to jump on an airplane, it doesn't take a whole lot of effort or energy on our part, because most of our clients are from Florida to California to New Jersey down, right? New York also, I believe. So we have people all over, so don't be bashful and give us a call. And actually, we moved somebody from Indiana to here to work with us. If you're the right fit, we want to put you there. Excuse me, you were trying to say something, Jordan.
4: Yes, sir. So I was coming from a military background. I definitely appreciate a plan in place. I definitely like systems to have that plan to see where I'm going. However, I also like the ability to adjust, because as you were mentioning, Mr. Donnie, and you as well, Ms. Stephanie, that the plan that we have set is definitely to help you grow, but we also want you to go where you fit in, because if you're not getting better, we're all not getting better. We obviously want you to grow better and to support the team, because if you're getting better, we're getting better as a team. And as a end result of that, the clients have a better future vision of life.
0: Absolutely, I would agree with that. So with all of that being said, are you all optimistic or pessimistic about what the growth looks like for Daniel Wealth Management and the opportunities? I know for our clients, we talk about retirement goals, if they're not, or if they're retiring, and then also their financial goals. And we talk about that really regularly, right? We want them to be financially organized, but we also do that with our team. We want to talk about the personal, the professional, the financial, as well as the spiritual, right? You need that backbone, and we are a little bit different company, so we're not afraid to pray in the mornings before our meetings and after our meetings. We're not afraid to pray for our clients. And I truly believe that is what makes us a little bit different from the outside looking in or the inside looking out. So Giving an idea, they all are kind of looking at me like, hey, what's going next? Because I'm throwing some darts at each person. We are able to help young, middle-aged retirees coming to the profession to enhance somebody's life. This is one of the few careers that I believe that you can have an impact on a person's life besides probably like a pastor or a coach or something of that nature. Maybe therapist. Sometimes we feel like we're therapists, right? So, Stephanie, tell us one of the neat things that you were probably a little nervous when you left the health field, being so familiar with it, but what really has changed for you from the health field running lots of people to coming here and we're starting to grow that team? And what does that look like and feel like for you?
3: Well, coming from the health sector or field to the financial world, on the care side of it, it hasn't changed too much. I'm just caring for just different aspect of our clients' lives, maybe not their health, but more finances, and actually getting to see their goals, them reach their goals, like that they never maybe thought that they could buy a second home or a vacation house or whatever. That has changed me. That is something that when you actually see that and they realize they can do that and you see that smile on their face, like you say, when they tell you that you've changed
0: my favorite
3: my life,
0: four
3: yes.
0: words. Changed our life.
3: It's huge. And then I love the smaller team. However, I'm not afraid of growth. I'm not afraid to help and support. I don't want to say I like the word lead, but I also feel like I'm a part of the team too. I don't want our team to think of me as, you know, the boss. But
0: I'm kidding.
3: I think as we grow, I'm excited about that. That doesn't scare me at all. And I look forward to what this Daniel Wealth Management is going to look like in 10 years.
0: We've already made arrangements for somebody to give us some quotes, right? We're upstairs adding more workspace. So we're not afraid for that. And we definitely believe in adding value to ourselves each and every day, as Jordan said a minute ago, because if you are improving yourself every day, you're adding value to the team, and ultimately you're adding value to the clients. And that's what's always going to come first, is our clients. I'll say it on radio. I know that I'm a difficult person to work for, but when do I get the most mad?
1: It's about your clients.
3: Yeah.
0: Yes. Change the yours to ours.
2: Ours.
3: Yeah.
2: Right?
3: And rightly so. I mean, yeah. That's what we are all here for.
0: Yes. And I believe that we have the best clients in the world because things do happen. Something gets left off. This happens. A money transfer doesn't happen, or something. Our clients are like, okay, but we're really quick to check and double check and get things corrected and move forward without giving excuses, right? We believe winners find a way while everybody else finds excuses why it couldn't get done. So anybody else, why don't we tell the world, at least Sumter and Manning, Camden. I think this is Summerton as well. It hits a little bit of the lakes. I want you to tell them your name again and something that they may not know about you that may be able to allow them to come in and specifically
4: to connect. And in a way, sometimes it's a nice getaway out there, but it also brings you back to your roots when life gets busy. So definitely can connect to a lot of people in Sumter, you know, Summerton, Camden, all around.
0: Well, you even was up in Morganton. I think that was starting to line up pretty well, too.
4: Absolutely.
0: Hey, this is Donnie Daniel. Something that you may not know is that I am going to be a grandpa later this year. My oldest daughter is having our first grandchild, and my wife and I just celebrated 30 years together. And just anniversary. Not just together, we've been together for a lot longer than that. So 30-year anniversary with my wife. So there are two things that you may not have known about me.
3: All right, Stephanie Disher, and one thing you may not know about me is I am everybody's mama here in the office, other than Donnie.
0: Mama Bear.
3: However, there is one person on our team. I am actually his mama.
0: Oh, yeah.
3: Drake.
0: Yeah. All right. Not everybody knows that. Go ahead, Drake.
2: This is Drake Brown. One thing you may not know about me is I love the gym. It's one way to go out and get some frustrations out that I just can't do in the real world. It gives me an hour to myself where I can be me and work out.
0: All right. So let's do a countdown, 3, 2, 1, and we'll tell everybody goodbye. Everyone, thank you for listening in. And if you have time, listen to the church service. It starts right after this. 3, 2, 1.
4: Goodbye.
0: Bye, everybody.

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1: For worship.

0: Please stand in body and or spirit and join me in this morning's call to worship printed in your bulletin. We gather in the presence of the one whose love never fails. We come from the ordinary moments and challenges of daily life. We come seeking wisdom, hope, and renewal. The Lord's faithfulness is as sure as the dawn.
1: We will rejoice in the steadfast love of the Lord, for God's steadfast love endures forever.
0: Amen. This morning's first hymn is...

You may be seated. And I invite you to join me in our invitation and call to confession, prayer of confession, and assurance of pardon. Christ our Lord invites to his table all who love him, who earnestly repent of their sin and seek to live in peace with one another. Today we are reminded through the words of the prophet Hosea that God desires steadfast love more than sacrifice, and a genuine knowledge of God more than outward acts of religion. Yet we know there are times when our faith is stronger in this place where we gather today than it is beyond these walls. There are times when our worship and our daily living do not fully reflect the mercy, the love, and the grace that God continually shows us. Still, God does not turn away from us. God continues to call us home with grace, inviting us into relationship, renewal, and reconciliation. Therefore, let us confess our sin before God and one another. Merciful God, you have loved us with a steadfast and faithful love, yet we confess that our love is often inconsistent and incomplete. Too often we honor you with our words while neglecting your call in our daily lives. We worship you on Sunday, yet fail to trust you on Monday. We receive your grace, yet withhold grace from others. We know what is right, yet we do not always live what we believe. Have mercy on us, O Lord. Forgive us when our faith becomes routine rather than relationship, and renew in us a genuine desire to know you more deeply and follow you more faithfully. By your Holy Spirit, shape us into people whose lives reflect your mercy, compassion, and steadfast love.

Hear the good news. The steadfast love of the Lord never ceases. God's mercies never come to an end. They are new every single morning. In the name of Jesus Christ, you are forgiven, restored, and made new. Thanks be to God. Amen. Would you rise?

Please remain standing and turn to your neighbor, greet them, and pass the peace of Christ. This morning's Psalter is found on page 767, Psalm 33, and we'll be doing response number 2.

0: Rejoice in the Lord, O you righteous. Delight in praise, O you upright.
1: Praise the Lord with the lyre. Make melody to the Lord with the harp and the strings.
0: Sing to the Lord a new song. Play skillfully on the strings with loud shouts.
1: Upright is the word of the Lord. His work is done.

0: The Lord loves righteousness and justice. The earth is full of the steadfast love of the Lord.
1: By the word of the Lord, the heavens were made, and all their hosts by the breath of God's mouth.
0: The Lord gathered the waters of the sea as in a bottle, and put the deeps in storehouses.
1: Let all the earth fear the Lord, let all

0: For the Lord spoke, and it came to be. The Lord commanded, and it stood forth.
1: The Lord brings the counsel of the nations to nothing, and frustrates the plans of the peoples.
0: The counsel of the Lord stands forever, the thoughts of God's heart to all generations.
1: Blessed is the nation whose God

0: The Lord looks down from heaven and sees all peoples.
1: The Lord sits enthroned in the sword among all the inhabitants of the earth, fashioning the hearts of them all, and observing all their deeds.
0: A king is not saved by his great army. A warrior is not delivered by his great strength.

0: Behold, the eye of the Lord is on those who are faithful and hope for God's steadfast love, to deliver their soul from death and to keep them alive in famine.
1: Our soul waits to the Lord, who is our help and shield.
0: Our heart is glad in the Lord because we trust in God's holy name.
1: Let your steadfast love, O Lord, be on us, even as you

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0: Good morning. 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You doing good?
1: I love your dresses. So they're awesome.
0: You did. Oh my goodness. Was it jumping? No, yeah. Awesome. So I have something with me today. Do you know what this is? It's a glowing stick, a glow stick. That's right. Glow sticks. Do you like glow sticks? What do you like most about them?
2: The color that they light the color up that is inside of them.
0: That's right. They light up the color that's inside of them. And if it were dark in here, this would be doing what?
2: Lighting that.
0: It would. It would be lighting it up. It'd be glowing it. Now, I like glow sticks. Mainly, I'm really weird. I like the way they crack whenever you first start them. It is fun. And then I really like how it glows, especially when it's dark outside and you can't make it go away, right? You know what makes me sad though about a glow stick? It doesn't last forever, does it? I popped this one earlier this morning, so it might only last for another hour or so. That's what happens with glow sticks, right? They're really bright, and they are so beautiful, and they're exciting to pop and watch, and then they just kind of fade out, don't they? You know, sometimes things that we're excited about are like that also. Have you ever been really excited about something, and then the longer it went on, it was like, yeah, that's cool. Have you ever felt that way? Maybe like summer vacation. We cannot wait for summer vacation. And then by the end of summer vacation, it's like, yeah, that was cool. Yeah, no, me either. And then, like, you get year-round school, right? Well, there are breaks, though, right? And so you look forward to those. What's something you look forward to, but it doesn't last forever? The excitement.
2: Well, I did have a fish, and he passed away.
0: So having a fish, and getting the fish and taking care of the fish, but like all living things, that fish eventually had to die and went on to another place, a better place, right? And so we're excited about the fish, and then we take care of the fish, but then it also dies, doesn't it? Well, there is something that never fades. It doesn't stop working. It never goes away. And I'm really thankful for it. And it's God's love. God's love is amazing, and we can get excited about it, and God's love is incredible, but God's love will never suddenly stop. It won't go away. It never dies. God's love is forever. And so I want you to remember that today. And here's the other really

take that with you. And I want you to remember that whenever it does stop blowing, God's love hasn't even started to fade, because God's love will never go away. Can you remember that with me today? Awesome. Can you pray with me? Dear God, thank you for your love and that it never ends. Help me to share it with others. We love you. Amen. All right.

here. Can I get one? All right. If y'all excuse me, we have to take care of business. Lollipop business. As we prepare to receive God's tithe and our offering, it is right for us to go to God in prayer and give God thanks for God's incredible provision. Let us pray. Gracious God, as your word, gracious and faithful God, every good and perfect gift comes from you. With grateful hearts, we prepare to return a portion of what you have first entrusted to us. Receive your tithe, our gifts, and our very lives. Use them to proclaim your word, to serve our neighbors, to welcome the stranger, and to share the hope of Christ in our community and beyond, so that your mercy will be known throughout the world. It is in the name of Jesus we pray. Amen. Would our ushers please come forward?

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1: Y'all expect me to preach after that anthem. Whew. Before we offer our prayer of illumination, prayer for illumination, I do want to just also say a happy early birthday to David Boucher, who the flowers are in honor of today. Happy birthday early to David. And what beautiful flowers. So thank you to Ann and Missy for giving those to the glory of God and in honor of David's birthday today. Our prayer for illumination is printed in your bulletin, and I invite you to pray with me. Let us pray. Gracious God, as your word is read and proclaimed, open our hearts and minds through the power of your Holy Spirit. Shape us for this hour and for every day that lies ahead, so that your truth may take root within us and bear fruit through our faith, hope, and steadfast love. Amen. Our scripture this morning is a lectionary scripture. It comes from the prophet Hosea, and it is found in the 5th chapter, beginning with the 15th verse, continuing through the 6th chapter, the 6th verse. I'll be reading from the New Living Translation. The arrogance of Israel testifies against her. Israel and Ephraim will stumble under their load of guilt. Judah, too, will fall with them. Forgive me. I started with verse 5. And now, to actually begin with verse 15. Then I will return to my place until they admit their guilt and turn to me. For as soon as trouble comes, they will earnestly search for me. Come, let us return to the Lord. He has torn us to pieces. Now he will heal us. He has injured us. Now he will bandage our wounds. In just a short time, he will restore us so that we may live in his presence. Oh, that we might know the Lord. Let us press on to know him. He will respond to us as surely as the arrival of dawn or the coming of rains in early spring. Oh, Israel and Judah, what should I do with you? Asks the Lord. For your love vanishes like the morning dew and disappears like dew in the sunlight. I sent my prophets to cut you to pieces, to slaughter you with my words, with judgments as inescapable as light. For I want you to show love, not offer sacrifices. I want you to know me more than I want burnt offerings. This is the word of God for the people of God. Thanks be to God. There are some lectionary scriptures that you think, oh, good. And there are others when you go, all right. We just said thanks be to God for that. So let's look more closely. What happens after Sunday morning? What happens when Sunday morning is over or Sunday is over? It sounds like a simple question, but it may be one of the most important questions of faith. A few years ago, I came across a quote that has stayed with me, and unfortunately, I cannot remember the author. But the quote said, "The true measure of faith is not what happens in a moment of inspiration, but what remains when the inspiration fades." Surely most of us know what it feels like to be inspired at some point in our life. We may hear a story that moves us, a song, experience a powerful worship service, those songs again that stir something deep within our soul. We may attend a retreat or a conference and come home all energized and ready for what's next. We may witness an act of generosity in the world, and it could restore our hope and faith in people. We may participate in a mission project and feel God at work among us, sensing God's presence in a way that leaves us feeling renewed, feeling hopeful. And in those moments, it's relatively easy to feel close to God. The challenge is what happens afterwards. The challenge is often Monday. A fellow clergy and I, when I worked with her, the Reverend Mary Teasley at Platte Springs, it seemed that Mondays were always the day. If something was going to happen, it happened on a Monday. And to this day, now that was back in 2002 to 2004, to this day, and I guarantee you when I see her this week at annual conference, at some point we will look at each other and say, it is definitely a Monday. It didn't have to be a Monday. It was definitely a Monday. But when we think about this inspiration and our faith, the challenge is not the inspiration, the challenge is what happens afterwards. If it happens on Sundays or we come to worship on Sundays, the challenge is then Monday. The challenge is Wednesday afternoon. The challenge is Friday afternoon in traffic when all you want to do is go home and put on pajamas and sit on the couch and be silent. Just me? Oh, okay. The challenge is ordinary days when life returns to its normal rhythm and the excitement has worn off. And that is exactly where Hosea meets us today in our scripture. The prophet Hosea speaks to people who know how to say the right things. The words we hear in chapter 6 sound very beautiful. Come, let us return to the Lord. And at first glance, it sounds like a revival. It sounds like repentance. It sounds like people returning wholeheartedly to God and to worship of God. But God always knows, and God sees something deeper. The people seem to believe that returning to God is simple. You know, we'll just say the right words. We'll offer the right sacrifice. We'll do these things according to this and this and this, and everything will go back to normal. And so God's response is a little bit surprising. God says, your love is like a morning mist, like dew that goes away early. Now, if you've lived in South Carolina very long, you know exactly what Hosea means. Early in the morning, the grass sparkles with the mist and the dew, the flowers glisten, everything is covered with this beautiful layer of water. It is beautiful. But by midday, but maybe earlier in South Carolina, depending on the month, it disappears far beyond the afternoon. The problem isn't that the dew wasn't real. The problem is that it did not last. And that is God's concern. Not that people's devotion was fake. Not that they never loved God. The concern is that their love disappeared as quickly as the morning dew. When life became difficult, when life became distracting, when life became exhausting, when life became ordinary. And that is why verse 6 stands at the center of this passage. For I desire steadfast love, not sacrifice, the knowledge of God rather than burnt offerings. You see, God is not rejecting worship. God is not rejecting prayer. God is not rejecting sacrifice. God is asking whether those things are actually shaping the way that we live. Because, my friends, worship was never meant to be the destination. Worship was never meant to be the destination. Now, I get it. By the time you've gotten up, gotten ready, and gotten here, it feels like worship is the destination, especially those who have done it with young children. Some who have just done it for themselves. But worship is never the destination. It's always meant to be a beginning. We gather here so that God's grace can shape who we are and prepare us to live faithfully when we leave. We gather here so that God's love can take root in our lives and bear fruit throughout the rest of our week. We gather here so that what happens on Sunday can continue on for the rest of the days of the week. The Hebrew word that is translated as steadfast love is hesed. Hesed. It's one of the most important words in the Old Testament. It means faithful love, covenant love, love that stays, love that remains, love that shows up, love that keeps showing up. In other words, it's the kind of love that God has for us. And that brings us to the heart of the very gospel. Yes, I know we're in the Old Testament, but it brings us to the very heart of the gospel, the good news of Jesus Christ, that God's steadfast love is not like the morning dew. It will not fade. It will not disappear. It will not evaporate into thin air. It doesn't disappear in the heat of the day. It does not evaporate when life becomes difficult. It doesn't fade when our enthusiasm wears thin. What Hosea ultimately reveals is not the weakness of human love. Rather, it reveals the persistence of God's love. Again and again and again, God's people wander. Again and again, God calls them home. Again and again, God remains.

small, even when our devotion resembles the morning dew. Even when we struggle to carry Sunday into the rest of our week, God is faithful. God remains faithful. God is present. God remains present. God is loving, and God remains loving. Through every season of life and in every new moment, God is faithful. The same God who has carried us this far will continue to lead us forward. And today, we are invited to experience that steadfast love together at the table. And we don't come because our faith has been perfect. We do not come because we have mastered discipleship. We come because God continues to welcome us, invite us, and call us with God's grace. At the table of the Lord, we receive the bread and the cup. At the table of the Lord, we receive a promise. A promise that Christ goes with us. When our service, our worship service ends, our worship of God never should. And so that promise is that Christ's love goes with us when our worship service ends, that God's love accompanies us into the ordinary moments of our life, and a promise that God's grace is just as present when it is definitely a Monday as it is on a Sunday morning. And so as we prepare to come to this table today, it is my prayer that we would come ready to receive Christ's grace anew. And then as we prepare to leave this place, that we would carry that grace with us into every conversation, every relationship, every responsibility, and every opportunity, every moment that is waiting for us to arrive. May we arrive with that grace.

0: For God desires steadfast love and a faith that lasts beyond Sunday morning. And so let us prepare to gather at this table to receive nourishment and encouragement, love and grace to carry us through. I invite you to join me in the great Thanksgiving as it is printed in your bulletin. The Lord be with you.
1: Also with you.
0: Lift up your hearts.
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0: Let us give thanks to the Lord our God. It is right and a good and joyful thing always and everywhere to give thanks to you, Almighty God, Creator of heaven and earth. You created us in love and called us to walk in your ways. When we wandered from your path and our love grew weak, your love remained steadfast. When we turned away, you sent prophets to call us home. When we forgot your mercy, you remembered your covenant. Again and again, you sought your people with grace, calling us not merely to ritual, but to lives that are shaped by mercy, justice, and faithful love. Holy, holy, holy Lord, God of power and might, heaven and earth are full of your glory. Hosanna in the highest. Blessed is he who comes in the name of the Lord. Hosanna in the highest. Holy are you.

and blessed is your Son, Jesus Christ. In him we see your steadfast love made flesh. He welcomed the outcast. He healed the broken, fed the hungry, forgave sinners. And he taught us what it means to be those who love God and love neighbor. When the powers of sin and death sought to overcome him, he remained faithful. Through his life, death, and resurrection, he opened for us the way of salvation and peace. On the night in which he gave himself up for us, he took bread. He gave thanks to you, and he gave it to his disciples, and he said, "Take, eat. This is my body, which is given for you. Do this in remembrance of me." And when the supper was over, he took the cup. He gave thanks to you, and he gave it to his disciples, saying, "Drink from this, all of you. This is my blood of the new covenant, poured out for you and for many for the forgiveness of sins. Do this as often as you drink it in remembrance of me." And so, in remembrance of these, your mighty acts in Jesus Christ, we offer ourselves in praise and thanksgiving as a holy and living sacrifice, in union with Christ's offering for us as we proclaim the mystery of faith. Christ has died. Christ is risen. Christ will come again. Pour out your Holy Spirit on us gathered here, and on these gifts of bread and fruit of the vine. Make them be for us the body and blood of Christ, that we might be for the world the body of Christ redeemed by his blood. By your Spirit, make us a people whose faith extends far beyond these walls, a people whose worship bears fruit in our daily life, a people whose hearts reflect your mercy and whose lives proclaim your love. For it is through your Son, Jesus Christ, with the Holy Spirit in your holy church, all honor and glory is yours, Almighty God, now and forever. Amen. Would those who are assisting with communion please come forward at this time? The cup of blessing that we bless, is it not a sharing in the blood of Christ? The bread that we break, is it not a sharing in the body of Christ? Because there is one loaf, we who are many are one body, for we partake of one bread. I remind you this morning as we prepare to share in this holy meal that this is not Trinity's table. It is not the table of the United Methodist Church. We believe this is an open table, that it is the table of Christ our Lord. Therefore, all who seek to be in relationship with Christ are welcome. As you come forward, you are invited to come as those who come to receive. The bread will be placed in your hands, and then you will have the opportunity to dip the bread into the cup and then receive both elements at once. If you prefer a gluten-free element, it is available and will be to your right. Again, Christ invites you. Come and be fed.

0: You may have seen the baskets that were here on the communion rail. Those are for those who have requested the homebound communion. And so we have those that will be extending the table today, and we give thanks for those who will host them, who are opening their homes, and for those who are going to be traveling to share this holy meal with them. I invite you to join me in our prayer following communion and the Lord's Prayer. Let us pray. Gracious and loving God, we thank you for this holy mystery in which you have given yourself to us. You have fed us with the bread of life and renewed us with the cup of salvation. Through this meal, remind us that your steadfast love never fails and your mercy is new every morning. Help us carry the grace of this moment beyond Sunday and into every day of the week to shape how we speak, how we serve, how we forgive, and how we love. We ask all of this in the name of the risen Christ, who taught us to pray, saying, Our Father,
1: give us this day our daily bread, and forgive us our trespasses, as we forgive those who trespass against us. And lead us.

0: Or did you just sing it? Do you mean it?
1: Yes.
0: Then let us come forth as those who have said to the Lord of steadfast love, "Here I am, Lord. Send me. Send me to love. Send me to offer. Send me to be love in the world, grace in the world, mercy in the world." And others will come to know the love, grace, and mercy of God. Go forth in the name of God the Father, God the Son, and God the Holy Spirit. Amen.
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0: Taking a look at your Sunday forecast from the Community Broadcasters Weather Center. A hot and mostly sunny day with highs in the 90s. Enjoy it because changes are coming for the work week. Rain chances climb back up Monday with showers and storms possible for Tuesday and Wednesday. So make the most of this beautiful Sunday.
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5: Taking a look at your Sunday forecast from the Community Broadcasters Weather Center. A hot and mostly sunny day with highs in the 90s. Enjoy it because changes are coming for the work week. Rain chances climb back up Monday with showers and storms possible for Tuesday and Wednesday. So make the most of this beautiful Sunday.
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5: 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Every day, we see heroes who walk among us. 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
4: Taking a look at your Sunday forecast from the Community Broadcasters Weather Center. A hot and mostly sunny day with highs in the 90s. Enjoy it because changes are coming for the work week. Rain chances climb back up Monday with showers and storms possible for Tuesday and Wednesday. So make the most of this beautiful Sunday.
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5: Taking a look at your Sunday forecast from the Community Broadcasters Weather Center. A hot and mostly sunny day with highs in the 90s. Enjoy it because changes are coming for the work week. Rain chances climb back up Monday with showers and storms possible for Tuesday and Wednesday. So make the most of this beautiful Sunday.
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8: Taking a look at your Sunday forecast from the Community Broadcasters Weather Center. A hot and mostly sunny day with highs in the 90s. Enjoy it because changes are coming for the work week. Rain chances climb back up Monday with showers and storms possible for Tuesday and Wednesday. So make the most of this beautiful Sunday.
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Okay, good evening, everybody. Welcome aboard hour number one of our beach show. Hey, we call it Sunday Night at the Beach. Yours truly, Grady Brown, Mike's side. Going to be with you till 10 o'clock tonight, playing all this great beach music for you guys. And we just played a good song by the Tams Medley. Played that for my friend over there, and Ray Carroll, and his beautiful bride, Miss Ann. Good to have you guys along this afternoon. And hello to Beach Billy McLeod. Just had a call from Beach Billy. Billy and I served together in the state legislature for many, many years, and Billy's a great guy. Blessed to be married to the lady he is. No doubt about that, and so am I. But it's good to have you along this afternoon, Beach, and all the gang. And if you want to hear a song, by the way, 803-775-9534, you call us. We'll play it for you. It's 11 back of the 6 o'clock hour from Jewelry Wholesale, Westmark Boulevard in Sumter. And here is the chairman of the board singing On the Beach tonight for Beach Billy and all his gang over there in Florence.

Okay, 15 back of the 6 o'clock hour. Good song there by the chairman of the board, General Johnson, and On the Beach. 15 back of the 6 o'clock hour. Good song there for my band, one of my great friends and listeners here on Sunday afternoon. Hey, Marion, Marion, are you listening? Marion Scott, good to have you along this afternoon as I play all this good music until 10 p.m. tonight. And by the way, if you'd like to hear a song, we'd love to hear from you. And the easy way to get into my ear, give me a call, 803-775-9534. And you call us, we'll play it for you here on hour number one. We're going to be here for 1, 2, 3, and 4 until 10 p.m. tonight. Okay, play that song tonight for Beach Billy McLeod and all his friends, and they really enjoy having a good time listening to a lot of great music on Sunday afternoon. Billy lives in the big city of Florence. Good to have you along this afternoon. Billy, I most probably passed close to your home yesterday afternoon. Okay, so good to be around with you guys this afternoon, 803-775-9534. And by the way, we made it to Mr. B's today. You know, Mr. B's has been a sponsor of this show ever since we started, like 26 years ago. We will start our, God willing, we'll start our 27th year doing this show on Sunday evenings from 6 until 10. Back on July the 1st, we'll start our 27th year. So good to be able to be here and play all this music for you guys. Mr. B's, I tell you again, the food is absolutely, hey, the word is, has been scrumdiddly-ish. Mr. B's, they're located in a little place called Lydia, which is about halfway between Bishopville and Hartsville on Highway 15. If you blink your eyes going through Lydia, you'll miss it. But when you get there, you will know that Mr. B's is there and where it's at, because lunchtime, the crowds are always there. Lunchtime, Tuesday through Friday, Tuesday, Wednesday, Thursday and Friday from 11 till 2. And on Sunday, like today, 11 till 2:30. And I'm telling you, the crowds were large today. And as usual, the food was absolutely scrumdiddly-ish. Mr. B's, 843-332-5560. Hey, wedding, do I have someone do a party for you? You know, a wedding rehearsal party? You name it. They'll be happy to come to your location. And they did ours many, many years ago for Chip and Catherine. And boy, did they put on a party. Mr. B's. Okay, though, over there in Lydia, 843-332-5560. Now, back at the 6 o'clock hour. Good evening once again, 803-775-9534. You call us, we'll play it for you. Hey, the Inman Cheater.

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3: You know, some things never change. A new year and Coca-Cola. Coca-Cola, still number one. Been there and still there. 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Coca-Cola.

Okay, one of the good ones here by the Catalinas and Dancing and Romancing. 25 back of the 6 o'clock hour. Hey, you're going to play that song this afternoon. And this next one, Be Young, Be Foolish, Be Happy. You're going to play that for Henry Powers and all the Powers family. And they are around and in the pool this afternoon. Hey, good evening or good afternoon. For the pool, kind of muggy. And the weatherman says it's going to be a lot muggier by the weekend. Henry, good to have you call me this afternoon. Good to have you guys on the radio with us. And hope you have enjoyed a wonderful weekend. And, of course, we're going to play another song for you guys. Again, for Henry Powers and all the Powers family up there in Lugoff this afternoon, here are the Tams. Be young. Be foolish. Most of all, you got to be happy. Good evening, everybody.

Okay, on the lead there for the Tams, the late Joe Pope and the Tams. Boy, what a unique voice he had. Hey, be young. Be foolish, most of all, you got to be happy. 28 now, back of the 6 o'clock hour. So good to have you along. Beautiful afternoon. Turns into evening. We'll be giving you the beach forecast and the beach temperatures here as we go along here on the beach. Of course, all the beach temperatures are brought to you by our friend Aaron Easters from Aaron Easters Equipment Company and the Rebel Auction Company. Going to reach back here now and play another great beach song. Cowboys to girls. Sunday afternoon. Beautiful day.

0: Hey there, it's Grady Brown from Sunday Night at the Beach. 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

I play that song tonight for a young lady who loved to listen to us, Miss Vermeil Gillette. Miss Gillette, hope you enjoyed your song there by the lady. Boy, I tell you what, she can really sing. And could I, Ann Murray, of course. And hey, I had a call from Beach Mid of McLeod, and they're having a big birthday. I don't mean birthday, but having a big party this afternoon over there in Florence, and all the beach crowd are there, and all the Beach Mid crowd are there. Just so good to have you guys around. Beach and I go back a long way. It's just so good to be around this afternoon playing all this great music for you guys. And if you're out there and you want to hear something just like right now, we're going to reach back here now and play one by the late, great Billy Scott. Boy, could he sing, and was he a gentleman. Here it is. Going to take a beach trip. Going to play this for Beach Billy this afternoon. McLeod and all the gang over there in and around the pool. Good to have you guys along.

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Hey, one of those good beach songs that everybody loves. Done by the Little Green Apple Guy. Now, you say, Grady, who is the Little Green Apple Guy? Fellow by the name of O.C. Smith. You know, he was the guy that had the song out called If It Don't Rain in Minneapolis, and Little Green Apples. It's on 9 before the hour of 6, 7, 9 before the hour of 7. So good to have you along. Hello once again to all the guys over there and ladies over there in Florence this afternoon. Everybody's swimming, having a good time over at Beach Bit of McLeod's house, and good to have you guys listening today. We'll say hello once again to Miss Vermeil Gillette. Good to have you guys along. And my good friend Ray Carroll and his beautiful bride, Miss Ann. Good to have you guys along this afternoon as we play the music that you want to hear. I'm going to reach back here now and play one by the Carolina Breakers. And I haven't played this one in quite a while. It's called Boardwalk Angel. I like this song.

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Our facility has grown over the last 99 years from the furniture store and funeral home on Main Street in Timmonsville to our present location at 4210 West Fowler Street in Florence. 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

0: Okay, what a song there by Deborah. Everybody loves that song. Had a call from Lance and Kim Funderburk. Please play Sandy Beaches. So, hey, send that over to Bishop and also tonight over to Lee County. A little lady over there loved that song. So, hope you, Becky and her beau, BEAU, enjoyed the song. Make it on 25 before the hour of 8 o'clock here. On hour number two of the Beach Show, I'm Grady Brown, your DJ, with you until 10 p.m. tonight. Hey, God willing, July the 1st, which is just around the corner when you think about it. We'll start our 27th year. Doing this show on Sunday night, giving up 26 years, but it's been good. The show has been good to me, and my wife has been wonderful to me, giving up the show on Sunday night. And she enjoys the show and doing things there at home while I'm here. But anyhow, just enjoyed being here on Sunday evenings. I'm playing all this great music from 6 o'clock until 10 o'clock tonight. And just glad to be able to do that. I want to say hello tonight to my friends who've been listening to us for such a long, long time. And I will say a very pleasant good evening to Frank McKeel. Now, they go over to Frank's house, and they always fix up something delicious. I'm telling you, Brian Kennedy and Tony Howell there tonight, and they just had, I think he told me they had apple pie. And I said, did you put vanilla ice cream on it? No, didn't do that. But apple pie or peach pie with vanilla ice cream on it really, really sets off a great night.
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Okay, Eddie Raven, a good song there here on the Beat Show. Everybody loved that song. And I had a call from our friends over there in Florence tonight, and they are listening as we speak. Hello tonight to Frank McHugh, Brian Kennedy, and Tony Howell. Little lady over there in Bishop will love that song also, so we'll play it for her tonight, Catherine. 18 before the 8 o'clock hour. Good evening once again. So good to have you along tonight as we continue to play all this great beach music. I want to remind you, tomorrow morning, 11 o'clock in the field, going to be a big time, kicking off the Solana auction. You know, they meet every Monday at 11 o'clock and just sell loads and loads and loads of merchandise there at Solana. And tomorrow morning is going to be no different. They'll be kicking off talking to my man, Troy. It says, Grady, we've got a lot of merchandise in the field. We've got every table inside is full. So it's going to be a great day for an auction. And again, they'll start off outside at 11 o'clock. When they get through the outside, they'll come inside for all the tables. And I tell you once again, Troy said, all the tables are completely full with glassware, collectibles, antiques. And all that'll kick off once they get through in the field. And once they get through with the tables, they go directly into the furniture in the back. And Troy says, Grady, we have a lot of furniture on the inside, so it's going to be a great day for an auction. That's Solana Auction. Of course, it's on Highway 401 in Darlington. If you want to go, if you've never been, hey, just get on I-20 and get off at 131, exit 131, and that'll take you straight into Solana Auction, 6.5 miles. When you get there, nobody will have to tell you where it's at because you'll see signs and hundreds of cars. That's Solana Auction, 843-393-7631, 843-393-7631. And Solana Sports, the best auctioneer that I have ever heard. So I'm giving Troy a big plug there. But, you know, you don't mind giving a man a plug, a lady a plug, when they back up what they say. And Troy is the best auctioneer that I have ever heard. So, hey, Solana Auction over there in Darlington, 16 before the hour of 8 o'clock. Good evening once again. So good to have you along tonight. I'm just playing all this great music for you guys. And we had a call from Kathy and Randy in Timmonsville. They want to hear a song. So hey, what we're going to do, we're going to reach back here now and play a good one for them. I don't know what the name I've got, what I got queued up, but here is another good song tonight. I hope you guys are enjoying a wonderful night listening to all this great music here on The Beat Show.

He's been a dear friend of mine since the days that he was running for the Clemson Board of Trustees over in Columbia and got elected, and he's been there a long, long time. I'm just happy to say that I had a small part in helping him get elected and to that Clemson board seat. And if you are a Clemson fan, you have a great individual working for you as a board member on the Clemson Board of Trustees. His name is Nicky McCarty. 12 before the hour. Again, it's Nicky McCarty. Okay, we're going to reach back here now and play another great song by the Entertainers. And tonight, this is one of my favorite songs, Any Way You Want It. Good to have you along tonight. I'm Brady, brand new DJ, with you. Just having a wonderful time tonight.

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0: here. It's Grady Brown from Sunday Night at the Beach. 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